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Friday, Friday, Friday, Friday, Friday, Friday, Friday, Friday. Get the fuck up. We're going to high. Let's go.

type. And it's been me the whole damn time. I should really try to call my mind and see things from your side.

Assert me till I can get my satisfaction. Satisfaction. Satisfaction. Satisfaction.